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0: Yeah, we metered the whole residence. No readings. It's going to be a faulty detector. Homework is going to be replaced tomorrow.
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2: Yeah, for Chief 1, you're going to Engine 7. 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

0: 3, command.
1: Command, go ahead.
0: Command, be advised, this is your 1 hour and 40 minute mark.
1: You received, arson conducting their investigation still. All companies on the exterior right now, we're going to start breaking down lines. I'm going to put the recall in, all companies are still on scene.
0: Starting his investigation. All companies are on exterior now for the surface of the line. The recall is in for 26 Hebron Street. All companies still on scene.
2: Thank you.

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0: Fire back in service.
2: Keep Fire
3: back in service. He's
2: going to hold the assignment to Broadbrook. That's a rough point.
4: We can cut that Bonfire. Holding the assignment to Broadbrook. Rough point to 307.
2: Yeah, you want 30, it has 30 off here.

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0: 25, stand by for medical, life care. Station 25, respond 2399 Boston Road, that's 2399 Boston Road for the patient actively seizing Franklin Terrace.
1: Okay, car received. Right here. We're going to head for door 204.
0: You can give us an update, that'd be great. Repeat, we dropped multiple times. We're still working on it.

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1: That's 3-4, hello.
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1: En route.
2: Receive, met 3 en route, 2013.

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Medical.

0: Tech is responding.
1: Going to be in the at 1170 Carew Street, so a 15-year-old female, do you think?

0: Bravo Command, under control, fire's been extinguished. 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
1: 65, extinguished, Bravo, under control.

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1: Truck 2 is on, but we're with AMR, on scene.
0: Receive, yeah. AMR just got back to me that it's going to be in the gymnasium.
1: Appreciate it.

0: Se lo decís, Juan. 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
0: Squad. Hey, Loki, you calling for the second floor?
1: Yes, sir.

0: 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Command 1. Respond to 147 Jeffrey Road. Animal Rescue.
1: Thank you.

0: Engine 5.
1: Engine 5, you can actually disregard this call. The caller was able to get the cat out of the tree.
0: Engine 5, receive. We are back in service. Thank you.
1: Thank you.

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1: Six and engine 4 will be coming back in the next 5 to 10 minutes.

0: 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Feels like she's going to pass out, hasn't had bowel movement in a while. RP is looking for assistance as they're unable to transfer her to a wheelchair to get her inside the emergency room. And that's plumber fire, P8, 40 Wright Street at 2036.
1: Plumber fire has a telephone.

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It's going to be apartment 1 Romeo for a 49-year-old male having chest pains.

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0: 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Again, that's 20 memory lane at 2047.
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0: 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That's 171 Bartlett Ave. The 26-year-old female who is vomiting repeatedly and having some difficulty breathing. Again, it's 171 Bartlett Ave.
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dispatch to Medic One. Please respond. 1062 James Street. Again, that's 1062 James Street. It's going to be for a party with high blood pressure of 170 over 100 and dizziness. High blood pressure of 100 and dizziness.

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0: Hey, Arson concluded their investigation. They're going to be calling back in service. I'm going to be transferring command over to Engine 1. Engine 1 and Truck 1 are going to remain on scene. They're just going to wet everything down, and then they should be back in service within the next 20 minutes. That was a structure fire.
1: Concluded their investigation. Command is being transferred to Engine 1. Engine 1 and Truck 1 to remain on scene. They're going to wet everything down. That was a structure fire.
0: Squad, they'll be calling back in service momentarily.
1: We'll have squad calling back in service momentarily. 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
1: Med-30's going to be en route to Noble. 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Engine 3 will be following.
2: Briefing.

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0: Enter the wing.
1: Starting with the transport wing, 2120.
2: A male having chest pain. 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
2: PD's also been requested.

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1: 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Thank you.
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MT2, MT2, Rusty 2, respond to 948 Southwest Field Street for the 68-year-old diabetic, clammy, shallow breathing, and lethargic.

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In the 7th District. 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

0: Engine 4, UN Truck 4, responding to 120 Sanderson Street. Again, that is 120 Sanderson Street in the 7th District. Callers reporting that the alarm has been sounding for 2 hours. States there was a smoke incident in apartment 122. No smoke or fire team.
1: That's two, though.
0: To 55 Frankie Murray Street, zoned to be for a male in his 50s having chest pain. Going to be in the main concourse.
2: Back one received.

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0: 24.
1: We're on scene, 120 transition. 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
0: Received. On scene at 120 Sanderson, investigating. We did notify maintenance. 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

3 Chocolate back in service. 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

Attention Palmer Fire, attention Palmer Fire. 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It's then respond stage 25 Oakland Street, 2230.

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0: TAC 1, you're responding to 58 Grosvenor Street. Again, that is 58 Grosvenor Street, apartment 1, Lima. For a 23-year-old female with chest pain and difficulty breathing.
1: Received.

0: 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Again, that is 327 State Street, apartment Alpha 25. Clearly be for a 70-year-old female with stroke symptoms.
1: A16 to fire alarm. 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
5: 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Very faint, sweating profusely. They're trying to keep him awake. Chest pains as well as difficulty breathing.

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1: Medic 3.
0: Medic 3 is clear transporting to Mercy, and I'm not sure if they called, but engine is clear as well.
1: 3-6-2-5, Medic 3, clear transporting to Mercy, 2329.
0: Out.
2: 3-2-40, just page for PD, please.
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0: 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Is there a call for a motor vehicle accident or not?
1: Okay, there is a motor vehicle crash, however, there is no... The vehicle has not been located yet. You have structural damage and whatnot, but the vehicle in question has not been located.
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For the suicidal ideations, in response stage 382 High Street at 2355.

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Dispatch from Medic 1, we're just requesting an ALS intercept somewhere along in P-State. If you could work on any private ALS, that would be great. And this is going to be great trauma activation.

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1: Very easy. Thank you. Dispatcher Medic 1, just advised National, we're past 7-Eleven at this time, so we'll be at Bay State in the next couple of seconds. Receive, thank you.

Dispatch, Med 7 is going to be clear of 25 Pheasant. It's going to be a lift assist only. We can take the call on Pendleton. Cancel that, I think.

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0: 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It's going to be on the first floor for a 20-year-old female having difficulty breathing.

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1: 3 be advised, you and Truck 3 are responding to 128 Mill Street. That's 128 Mill Street. Came in as a private alarm with an indicator of smoke, left side doorway, Bravo, first floor hallway. I'm going to be attempting to contact the key holder now.

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0: Engine 3, be advised, we do have an update here from PD stating that they spoke with the key holder, and he did state this is a false alarm due to cooking.
1: Hey, right now, we'll give you a quick update.
0: Great, Engine 3, coming up on scene now, you'll give us an update.

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0: 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System's been reset.
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0: Engine 5, be advised, you're responding to 30 Milton Street. That's 30 Milton Street. It's going to be on the first floor for a 92-year-old female having shortness of breath.
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2: 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A3 back in quarters.

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Rescue 1, please respond to 464 Main Street, Eglin East. Bravo Wing. It's going to be for an 83-year-old male who fell, hit his head. Face is swollen and he's bleeding from the back of his head. Conscious and alert. Eglin East, Bravo Wing.

0: 1726 Belmont Avenue. That's 726 Belmont Avenue, first floor. 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

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Please respond to 61 Cooper Street, Agawam West, A-Wing, Route 110B. For the 46-year-old male, difficulty breathing and low O2 stats. 61 Cooper Street, Agawam West, A-Wing.

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91 Federal Street. 91 Federal Street. 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We're going to be attempting to reach out to maintenance now.

Fifth Tower. 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

0: Get a hold of maintenance.
1: Guys, we did contact the number that we have for maintenance. 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We are waiting for some kind of contact back from the on-call maintenance worker.
0: You can put engine 1, truck 1 back in service. 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The detector was reading a CO alarm in the basement. We walked the entire basement, including the boiler room. No CO malfunction.
1: Appreciate that's going to be a detector malfunction. 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No CO.

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0: 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At Locust Street. Again, that is 9 at Locust Street. For a 15-year-old female, possible cardiac arrest. CPR is in progress.
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1: 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You're on number 7766, 7766.
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312, 314. 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Again, that is 19 Blanchard Street, 19-year-old female, cut hand, currently bleeding.

on this one. Engine 1, you're in truck 1, responding to 70 Harrison Ave. Again, that is 70 Harrison Ave on the 6th floor. Car states that the building smells like gas. It's specifically heavy on the 6th floor. No signs of any smoke or fire at this time.

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0: He's responding 738. Going to be for a 66-year-old female with high blood pressure. Got a pulse of 111, temp of 98.2. She did recover from COVID, but is testing negative.
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2: 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Engine 4, be advised, we did just receive a call from the alarm company stating that their hood cleaner's on site doing some cleaning and it's a full alarm.

0: 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Again, that is 133 Breckenridge Street, 79-year-old female with COVID and difficulty breathing.
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0: 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Truck 2 Charlie.
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1: 2 Charlie.
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1: Three Bravo.
2: Three Bravo.
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2: Three Charlie.
1: Three Delta.
2: Three Delta.
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1: 4 Bravo.
2: Bravo.
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1: 4 Delta.
2: Skip Delta.
1: Med 40 Bravo.
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1: 40 Charlie.
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1: Just give national callback. Confirm that intercept has already left.
2: To 108 Manchester. 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
0: 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Have a great day.

the seems to be a hurt in the sprinkler system. Gonna wait for maintenance to show up.

0: 3. I have a National on the line. They confirmed for the third time that this was going to be for an AOS intercept for the 79-year-old female with altermental status with their unit on scene. They are also saying that their unit has not left the scene, but is about to, but however, they are still at 9 Maple. Again, for the 79-year-old female, altermental status.
1: There's just a little confusion as to what was going on. So National has left the scene, and we're checking on the roommate in that room that they told us the patient was in.
0: Okay.

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1: Jack 3, it's 108 Manchester Terrace. 108 Manchester, going to be for a 22-year-old having a seizure.
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0: 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We're returning.
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The Chicopee Electric Light will have the street blocked off at 65 East Ave to 40 Ave. 65 East Ave to 40 Ave. Orbit is worth 35 Hillside Park Drive. 0 mil. 841.

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0: 55 South Main Street, lot 5. Up the Abbey Road. This is Funeral Mail, it's opening. Can I get some Jamie off? 255 South Main Street, lot 5.
1: Uh-huh.
0: Up the Abbey Road.
2: Jack, I'm good.
0: Funeral Mail, it's opening. 851.
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0: Ambulance 738 responding.
2: Attack one, AMRs, Tommy, they're on scene with you. 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

0: Denver to rescue to respond 1172 Springfield Street, apartment 8. There's a 34-year-old female, difficulty breathing, sweating, her appendages are going numb, and she feels as though she's going to sleep. 1172 Springfield Street, apartment 8.
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1: Affirm, sir, copied and responded.
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1: Thank you.

units responding, 2387 Boston Road. Be advised, according to the caller, the patient is still currently choking. No further status on that. And he is presently with a nurse, second floor dining area.

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2: That's 77 copy.
3: Command 2, Chuck 3, respond to 163 Broomfield Street, 2nd floor, carbon monoxide alarm.

on to the high school. For a 23-year-old female patient, currently conscious and alert. PD currently out with that patient. It's on the high school in the cafeteria.

0: He'll be there about 20 minutes, but there's no symptoms that he's aware of, and no smoke, no fire.
1: Okay, truck 3 receive.
2: Wanted to include that the patient is pregnant.

0: No.
1: Thank you, Kevin.
2: Okay, you said you spoke to the landlord on the phone. Is he able to respond to you at all?
3: Yeah, I advised you when he arrived. He's going to be there in about 20 minutes, and that was probably 10 minutes. He should be there about 10 minutes. He's coming from Westfield.
2: We hear the detectors going off. All the doors are locked. So we're going to try to gain access through a second floor window. But if we can't gain entry, we'll just wait for the landlord.
3: Okay. I told him that it means cost. If you had to gain entry, you would. He said that's fine, but he was on his way, and he'd be there about 10 to 20 minutes.
2: Okay, instructor received.
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0: I'm in response to 40 Meadow Street, the veteran home. It's going to be room number 105 for a 69-year-old male who fell. Unknown on injuries. Again, Med 7, response to 40 Meadow Street, veteran home, room 105.
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0: 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Dispatch is having some issues with the radio, so we're not.
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0: Stand by, I will verify.

0: 911 from Chief 2, be advised, yes, you're dispatched to 4949 Highland Street, could be for the LD and heavily male with a whack on his head on center.
1: Respond 780 Converse Street, Harbor 123, and 780 Converse Street, Ruth House, apartment 123, for the patient urinating blood.
0: 1291. 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

0: 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Damage. We have zero readings throughout. The landlord is on scene. They've been advised.
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0: 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And car 23, respond to 735 Memorial Drive, Harmony Homes. 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
1: Forty-seven-year-old female passed out. 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
0: RLM, action 1. We are headed to wing with one patient, ma'am.
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0: 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West Coast Hills. We're back, boss. Headquarters, 1024.
1: 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Wild Flint Claravel, handle 3 transport.
2: What's your name?
3: Boston William Parker, Boston William Parker is going to be at that intersection for a 3-car NVA, possible head injury.

0: I just want a fire alarm.
1: There's a range of one.
0: I'm doing clear of Willow Street. We're only doing a pump operation drill. We'll have a delayed response.
1: Are you going to be in service, though?
0: In service.
1: Thank you, sir.

0: Lincoln Engine 5 on scene. Do you have any more information about where these vehicles are located?
1: There's a Honda CRV versus a Jeep, and then another vehicle unknown. They're giving me the intersection of Boston Road and Parker Street. I'm advised that are you not seeing anything out there?
0: That's a negative.
1: Okay, so let me do a call back for you, say my.

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1: Go ahead.
0: In the intersection of East Columbus Avenue and Broad, East Columbus Avenue and Broad, she possible man down in the bushes. Call her because she was a man on the ground wearing green shorts.

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0: 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It's going to be for fire alarm. So we got the fire alarm from the alarm company, dedicated in zone first floor smoke detector. I made contact with the resident. He said they were cleaning the oven, and the smoke got into the detector. And just a second ago, the alarm company called to cancel. Did you want truck 1 to continue on?
1: No, you can cancel the truck.
0: Please, I'll just have you going. Thank you.

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Medic 2. Usual on scene, 5 Meadow. Receive Medic 2 on scene, 5 Meadow. 10:53.

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2: Sorry, wood frame, nothing showing. 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
1: 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The 130 White Street, apartment 145, Grand Orange Area Cross, at 34, 67-year-old female, complaining of chest pains.
0: This is a appears to be a two-family home.
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2: 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She's in a lot of pain. Came into her medical facility.

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0: 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Respond 144 Primrose Drive. It's 144 Primrose Drive. It's going to be for a patient who fell, feeling weak.
1: 12-1.
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A safe dialysis patient who is having kidney catheters in his chest and now is having a

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Both units respond to Heritage Woods, 462 Main Street. In the dining room for the unresponsive female.

0: 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Very small tea.
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There's a 74-year-old male who fell out of his wheelchair, requesting a lift if he's up. Advise if you need to leave EMS. 50 Cardinal Drive, Quail Run Estates, room 305.

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0: 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We're going to head over to truck one to see if they need anything.
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on fire, P4, respond. 219 Old Warren Road for 23-year-old male, diabetic, high blood sugar, vomiting. And that's 219 Old Warren Road at 1239.

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0: Alright, John, San Francisco. Was the 140 address the caller or where the illegal burning was?
1: Caller told me it's 140 Wildflower Circle.
0: Received. We smell something, but there's no burning at 140 Wildflower. We're going to take a look around.
1: Very good. This gives you a point of reference calling parties from 145.
0: Received, thank you.

0: 57's information too. That's going to be at 125 Wildflower Circle. We spoke with the homeowner. There's a small burn pile. He'll be putting it out.
1: 577 copies.
2: 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Roger that. Yeah, Chief 2 responding.
0: Special Engine 1, quarters.
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3: Hey, how's the cancellation?
1: See you, man, you're back, 6 has got it. Car 78. Right now, I can meet Tac 3. He just waved me down. I receive 107 Oregon Strip. What's on it?
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0: Tyler, Station 25, 269 Stony Hill Road, Gulf 6106 for the 65-year-old female with low O2, rating at 65%.
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0: 5-year-old female, elevated blood sugar, and is vomiting.
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0: talk to you, too. Yeah, just to verify, I'm just coming back from that run. We're going to have Engine 8, Engine 6, Truck 3, and the Rescue Squad. 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
1: Yeah, I just spoke to all the companies. I was going, you know, squads out. You and Chief want to be aware of that.
0: Appreciate it.

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2: 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We will work on mutual aid. For 55 Cooper, Agua North. Thank you. 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

0: 3 Threshold Road, China. 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Are we available?
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3: 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If you could let us know when you get on scene if they're needed.
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0: 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EMS mutual aid request for the town of Hamden, 103 Thresher Road, again 103 Thresher Road, so the town of Hamden. It's going to be for a patient there, 95-year-old male, experiencing altered mental, possible UTI. 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

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Truck 2. District Chief 2. 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Independence House, in the 6th District. 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
1: Engine 3, Truck 2, District Chief 2, responding to 1475 Roosevelt Avenue. The independent high rise for high rise box 0837, Zone 1 General Fire Alarm also received a private alarm for a General Fire Alarm activation. He's Command 2.
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0: 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Chief 2 will be Roosevelt Command.
1: Say Chief 2 on scene. Chief 2 has Roosevelt Avenue Command, high rise structure, nothing showing, investigating.
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0: Repeat two. 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
0: Please, sir.

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1: Matterhorn, you're clear from AC. Your PTR number is 7775 at 7775.
0: Pussy, Medic 7 is also clear from base 8. Disregard, Medic 3. Medic 3 is clear from base 8.
1: That ATR number will be 7773. That's 7773.

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1: Really?
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apartment 427. That's 770 Converse Street, apartment 427, in the Sawson unit. It's going to be a resident with the defendant abdomen.

0: we're going to be on for Fuller Road. 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
2: Thank you, Matthew, responding with PD 205 Sandy Road. 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

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Is there a

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0: Route 90 going westbound on mile marker 52 before exit 51. We're just confirming that belongs to Lutlow and not us.
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E-Street, 15 E-Street. We got two calls regarding a vehicle. This is a pedestrian. The pedestrian is beating on his head. He was on the strip from, he was on his bike. He got hit by a subwoofer.

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0: Primary, so stand by. On the truck 4. Excuse me, Tanner Cook Street. We got a patient in and out of consciousness, unknown age at this time.
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4: 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We're in the

0: Spirit Field Fire is already on scene as well. You put a Tigby Fire Department on scene as well. Looks like we have an engine and an ambulance.
1: Reese, sir. Okay. Fire and an ambulance is on scene from Chicopee.
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0: 9-1, if you can respond to the medical, 41 Summers Road. 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We're attempting to call back. 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
0: Green Steve Cheyenne, Route 2, the Village Food Mart, 1422.
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0: T1 have you en route 1422.

0: What end you want?
1: Okay, we're going to roll this in the rescue as well.
0: Okay, 1423. Units responding to 43 Summers Road, B Village Food Mart. Just a patient update. Female party felt lightheaded. The cashier thought an ambulance was to be requested. That patron is feeling better now, but she is resting in area of the cashier.
2: 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We're here.

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She is unable to move. The stair chair will be needed. 21 Castle Hills Road, apartment F.

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0: 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What was the numeric again?
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0: The engine 1-7 Armory Street, 7 Armory Street, Washington Grant Street and Federal Street. Screw me for fire alarm. They're giving me as a business name 7-15 Armory Street. General fire alarm zone 1. I tried the keyhole to end the premise and I'm not getting anyone. I'll continue trying.

Engine 8, engine 5, ladder 5, and car 23. Response is 419 Malcolm Street. It's going to be the Malcolm Heights for a commercial fire alarm activation. 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

0: went on to. Four-story brick, nothing showing right now. We'll be investigating.
1: Four-story brick, nothing showing right now. Investigating.
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0: Great, Avenger 5. 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
1: Attention Palmer Fire, attention Palmer Fire, respond. 235 Sykes Street, Palmer District Court, rear sally for the female party for a section 12. And that's 235 Sykes Street, Palmer District Court, rear sally port at 1452.

0: 25 Pine.
1: 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You'll have National.
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1: We did not see maintenance on scene, but we spoke to a resident that called the office and stated that they'd be sending somebody out to reset.
2: CC, unintentional due to smoking. You did not see maintenance on scene, but a resident indicated they called. I got you back in service.

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0: 35, Park Ave Court, apartment number 4, 71 year old male who fell, compensating a back.
1: Who's having some difficulty breathing?
0: Keep two.
2: I'm back in quarters.
1: Three. 13-7, and your PCR number for the previous call is going to be 7779. That's 7779.

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1: 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So 12-2.
0: Believe.
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1: I don't have him arrived.
0: Yeah, he drove that ambulance in.

Thank you. 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

0: Central to Station 1, Engine 1, first respond to Agawam South, 65 Cooper. So the 77-year-old male with a complaint of abdominal pain called came through AMR, and they said he's in apartment 9 Alpha. Not sure what wing that's on. 65 Cooper, Agawam South, abdominal pain, will work on mutual aid.
1: Thank you, Matt. I'm busy here.
2: Yeah, medic 1 transporting 1 at base 8 with National.
1: 1 to base 8 with National. And Med 3, your PTR number is going to be 7778. That's 7778.

0: Have another medical further on your right. That's going to be 423 Springfield Street. It's going to be the first floor for a female party with dizziness and a headache, also vomited.
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0: 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Put me on the second floor at Suite 2 Alpha, Noble Street and Walter Street across. We for medical. We got an 81-year-old having high heart rate. AMR doesn't have any data at this time.
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1: 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Heather, route 1515, our engine is still en route.

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That's 11 Yvette Street. 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
0: 40 is back in the city. 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

0: 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I do have another medical on the board for you when you're ready. 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

0: 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That's 64 Kelly Road. 24 patient there with difficulty breathing. Has DHF, COPD, male patient.
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1: Reese, you got the

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0: 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Can be a fellow patient that who fell, can't see now.
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0: 36 Car 1, you'll continue en route. Engine will stay in quarters. 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

0: 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Respond to 58 Manhattan Street. 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
1: Francis Rod, Mile Oil.
2: Alright. They'll take it for the engine. 58 Manhattan Street. 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
0: Command 1. Rescue squad. Respond to 58 Manhattan Street. 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
1: Okay, PD's in route, probably give him about 3 minutes. AMR's 9 out.

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0: 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Spawn 24, Taper Crossing, Glen Meadows, Room 100. 2-4, Taper Crossing, Glen Meadows, Room 100. It's going to be for a elderly female film and author.
1: Tell Michael.
0: 12-9-1.

any way on the freight department. Can you go to the call? 23 World Circle, Copper Rose Court. 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
0: 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Did you recall 45 Tower reset?
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0: Fire Alarm Station 25, respond to 7 Danforth Farm Road for the fire alarm that's sounding. The caller believes it to be faulty or end of life, but it's too high to reach. No smoke or fire seen. They're evacuating 7 Danforth Farm Road.
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0: 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Sorry, I'm out again, 2-1, and you've reached the barrier for training available for call.
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1: 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Good evening. Four Charlie.
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4: 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Brookfield Ambulance is Route 13, 4th Street. 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

0: one Lawrence Lane. That's one Lawrence Lane for the fire alarm that sounded after they lost power. Again, one Lawrence Lane for the fire alarm sounding after the power went out. Operations on two.
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0: Tracy, fire at 76 Town Farm Road has been put out, homeowner advised, regulations, thank you.

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0: A163 P13. Respond 15 Meadow Lane, again 15 Meadow Lane, for the 77-year-old female who lost use of her knees and is now on the ground in pain. She does weigh approximately 230 pounds. Again, 15 Meadow Lane at 1914.
1: Palmer, fire exit.

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0: At 40. 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Med 40.
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0: the violin. It's on scene, four-story residential, brick structure. The alarms are sounding, nothing showing at the time. It won't be in this year.
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Tomatone, 1939.

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